0: We gotta go to 78, man. 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
1: Hey, yo, man. 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
0: Freaking calm down, man. You coming?
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You don't miss me either, so just cut out the corniness. Every other week means another body. Speed run the honeymoon phase with the whole roster. As long as you don't catch feelings, it won't be a problem. As long as you don't catch feelings.

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It did rap at make man the Jones. Kamakazi, baby, I like the flow. Ah, I will bush you. Then I'll call you, I could say ping ping.

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0: 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Like a sex machine, man. Moving.
1: Soul, la nuit, avec Stanley Péan. 1, 2, 3.

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Please tell me your name. I'm just gonna have to grab you and hold you a little closer, 'cause I just got to. Lord, have mercy.

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Give you a little kiss. Oh, I just, there's so many things that we can do if you just tell me your name. I'm not even married. Are you married? Yeah!

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I lied, thriving when you're not here. See, the thing is that there's tension between grinding and loneliness. You don't miss me either, so just cut out the corniness. Every other week means another body. Speed run the honeymoon phase with the whole roster. As long as you don't catch feelings, it won't be a problem. As long as you don't catch feelings.

0: 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I don't want pronouns. I saw
1: so
0: that.
1: You're fluid? What is that?
0: Nobody even knows what that means. Ask her to describe exactly what that means.
1: What is that? Why are people
0: nobody
1: doing
0: knows.
1: That? What is
0: nobody,
1: that?
0: Because they're going crazy, all right? We have to bring our country back to sanity. So...